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0: Hi, man. 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

But in our infinite foolishness, we have given God many forms. We just need to find another idol to worship. We just need another Ganesh to start pouring out milk or to start drinking milk. We just need another man to come along so that he might become the object of our worship. In the last few days, the idols of Shiv in Delhi have suddenly started to change color. This again is a sign of God as far as we're concerned. This is God changing color just to prove to us, just to become blatantly oblivious, blatantly obvious to us. But the Guru tells us there is no God but Vaheguru. Ek Oankar, there is only one God. We have sought to cast him in any form that we wish. We have made our own idols. We have started to worship any object that comes to light. Paj Ram O Man Ram Jis Roop Na Rekh Vadam. The Guru says to us, Satguru Bajo Gur Nahi Koi Nigure Ka Hai Naam Bura. Other than the true Guru, there is no other Guru. And he or she that does not follow in the path of the true Guru has a bad name. And one might wonder if this is a bad name in this world or in the hereafter. Satguru Bajo Gur Nahi Koi Nigure Ka Hai Nao Bura. Jeso Chanda Ugchare Hajar. If 100 moons were to rise and 1,000 suns, Jeso Chanda Ugwe Suraj Chare Hajar. Ete Chanan Humdya Gurbin Kor Andar. Even with that much light, even with that much light that might be generated by 100 moons and 1,000s, without the Guru, man is still living in darkness. Guru Amar Das, a very pious gentleman, a very devout gentleman, he had much faith in the gods and goddesses of his faith. By birth he was a Hindu. He had so much faith that he performed 21 pilgrimages to the Ganges. And it is said that on all 21 of these pilgrimages, he traveled barefoot. Right from a very young age, Guru Amar Das Sahib was of a very pious nature, of a very charitable nature. It is said that many sadhus, many wandering jogis used to come to his village and they would set camp there. The child of only 3 years old, he would go and listen to what they had to say. And they told him of the stories of Ramchandra, of Krishan, of Drupad. And these stories would have a great, profound effect on his mind. As he grew up, he made up his mind that he would become a celibate monk, a sadhu. But his father was very much against it. One day when his father became seriously ill, as his father was lying on his deathbed, Bhai Tejban, Guru Amar Das, his father, called upon him and said, "Oh son, I want you to one thing to me. I want you to promise one thing to me on my deathbed, and that is that you shall get married." Bhai Amar Das Sahib agreed to this. And soon he was married and his father recovered. Many years passed and they did not have any children. Now in India, a family without children is scorned upon. They are slandered. One day as he returned home from one of his pilgrimages, such a fierce storm hit upon the area that he sought shelter in a barn. He sat in that barn for many hours,
wondering upon the future of his family. In a vision, his family hanging on a thread. And it is he fell into a deep state of meditation, and that he was awoken by a sadhu who said to him, "O Amar Das, build a well here and you shall be granted a child." Guru Amar Das, who was also a trader, he had much wealth and he built a well. Today that well is known as Guru Amar Das Dakhu. And sure enough, very soon afterwards, a daughter was born to the family. Now Guru Amar Das was not like you and me, that should a son be born to the family, we will invite all our relatives around and we will have parties and discos. Or if we are quite devout, then we shall have an akhandapath. And should a daughter be born to the family, we shall curse God. "Oh Lord, what have I done to deserve this? And if she should be beautiful, and she should be very obedient, and very good-natured, and very pious, we will still inflict many elements of our hatred upon her. And if the child should be ugly, he should not listen to a word we say. He should return home every night at 12 o'clock from a disco or a club, drunk as hell. We'll still say, 'Oh my son, are you okay? You didn't get hurt tonight, did you? Shall I make you some food? Have you ever seen animals? Have you seen a calf? Whether she is female or it is a male, the mother will still feed it milk. The mother will make no distinction. And in this respect, we are worse than animals.'" When a daughter was born to Guru Amar Dahib, he distributed sweets and he celebrated as if a son had been born. It is said that some years later, when Guru Amar Das Sahib returned from his 21st pilgrimage, he was met on the way home by a sadhu called Pai Bhikshu. Pai Bhikshu was very taken aback by the piousness, the very calm nature of Pai Amar Das, and he accompanied the Guru all the way home. When Guru Amar Das returned to his village of Basrake, he convinced the sadhu to stay at his home for a few days, and to this the sadhu agreed. Now it was the sadhu's nature not to eat food that was made by anybody else, because only made it himself could he ensure purity. But seeing the devout nature of Guru Amar Das Sahib's family, he decided that he would eat their food even though it was made by them. Some days passed, and one day the sadhu asked Guru Amar Das, "My friend, my brother, you are so devout, you are so good-natured and of a very charitable nature. Who is your guru? Who is it that you have learnt all this from?" And Guru Amar Das said, "Guru? I have no guru. I worship only the deities and the gods and the goddesses of my faith." And the sadhu was shocked. "You have no guru? You mean I have eaten from the hands of a nigula? I have eaten from the hands of he who has no guru?" And the sadhu ran out of that family. He ran out of the house and he was never again seen. And this incident touched upon Guru Amar Das's mind very deeply. For he who has no guru, he who has no spiritual guidance to follow, will perish in the hereafter. At that very instant that they breathe their last breath, they will. Because when they are brought before Dharmaraja, when they are brought in front of the Lord Waheguru, they will have no one to account for them. And again, Guru Amar Das spent many nights in darkness. Just as he had when he had no child, he spent many dark nights wondering, "Where can I find this Guru?
One morning as he went to the local river to bathe, he heard a female uttering the Japji Sahib. And he asked, "What is this Bani that you utter? What were these Veds that you uttered? What were these hymns that you uttered?" And she answered, "This is the Bani of the Guru, Guru Angad."

has written on the command of the Lord God. Guru Angad Dev Sahib is the living embodiment of Guru Nanak Dev Sahib. And the Japji is Guru Nanak Dev's Bani. It is Guru Angad Dev Sahib's Bani. And many of us are mistaken in believing Angad Dev Sahib or Guru Nanak Dev Sahib wrote these of their own accord. Perhaps this is the inspired word of God. But this is not the inspired word of God. This is the word of God. It is not inspired. And inspiration is such that on the way home I might see a drunkard fighting in the street. And that drunkard inspires me to write a book. This book inspired. The Guru Granth Sahib is not the inspired word of God. It is the word of God. Jaisi main aave khasm ki vani. Just as the Lord God commandeth unto me, so I utter it to you. E bani mahapurkh ki tin nij kar vasa hoye. Guru Amar Das was very much taken aback and he said to the lady, please be merciful upon me. Please be benevolent upon me. And take me to see this Guru that has written such sweet bani, that has brought forth the word of God to mankind. And some days later, Guru Amar Das Sahib was taken to Guru Angad Dev Ji. Now Guru Angad Dev Sahib was in his 20s, and Guru Amar Das Sahib was 71 years old at this time. But he was of such a humble nature. He did not think, what am I doing serving this child? He should be serving me. He should be bowing at my feet, not me bowing at his feet. He was a very pious man, a very charitable man, a very devout person. The story is a very long one, and I shall finish it here, brothers and sisters. If I have said anything that anybody has found offensive, then please forgive me. The point that I wanted to make here today is that without true spiritual guidance, we shall perish. We might live our lives according to our mind or our heart, but in the hereafter, there shall be nobody there to account for us.

0: Hi, man. I'm Saiko Mirbai from Manipur. I'm a Commonwealth champion, gold medalist. 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